Always fun to hang out with you on the weekend. I'm Chris Michaels. Gone, gone, gone. Philip Phillips coming up. Something that isn't gone yet, but on its way. I'll tell you about on the way. Now, girls like you. Here's Maroon 5.

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Toxic Britney Spears. Gone, gone, gone in there, too. And guess what's going bye-bye? The word hello. Yeah, when you answer the phone, you don't need to say that. We've got caller ID. 18 to 24-year-olds, half of them say they use things like yo. And it's a good thing, because scammers can now replicate your voice with AI, cloning it from your hello greeting and using it to scam your loved ones for money. So if you're called by an unidentified number, the advice is to remain silent until you're sure that a friendly human being is on the other end of the line. Otherwise, big time trouble.

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4: Somerset 106 weather.
5: Slight chance of thunderstorms, with fog and spots tonight, otherwise partly cloudy skies. Lows dip down to about 66, winds out of the southwest at around 5 miles an hour. Highs level off around 89, and foggy early tomorrow, partly cloudy skies. Slight chance of rain showers, tomorrow night, 65. With your Somerset 106 forecast, I'm staff meteorologist Megan Mulford. Right now, 77.
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Yeah, he's got a few. If you've seen his face, it's Post Malone. Ariana Grande, she wrapped up her tour the other day. Hate That I Made You Love Me is on the way.

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Wrapped up her tour the other night, final show in England. She's going to take some time off, rest up. I hope you're having a restful weekend. I'm Chris Michaels with plenty more to play for you on the way.

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3: Cloudy skies with fog and spots tonight with a chance for storms. Lows dip down to about 66. Southwesterly winds at around 5 miles an hour. A mix of clouds and sun again tomorrow. Highs level off around 89. Slight chance of rain showers tomorrow night. Lows dip down to about 65. Partly cloudy. With your Somerset 106 forecast, I'm staff meteorologist Megan Mulford. Currently, it's 77 degrees.
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His native accent is Australian, but he changed it to be more American so he could get acting roles. I'll play him on the way, right after Dua Lipa. Here's Levitating.

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1: 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Get the forecast and high and low temperatures for today and tomorrow. Just call 606-678-8100.
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It's Benson Boone with Beautiful Things. And Rick Springfield in there, he changed his voice years ago when he was just a kid. He's from Sydney, Australia. 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
3: Partly cloudy skies with fog and spots tonight with a chance for storms. Lows dip down to about 66. Southwesterly winds at around 5 miles an hour. A mix of clouds and sun again tomorrow. Highs level off around 89. Slight chance of rain showers tomorrow night. Lows dip down to about 65. Partly cloudy. With your Somerset 106 forecast, I'm staff meteorologist Megan Mulford. Right now, 75.
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Yeah, you know the type, the guy that's got to mansplain everything to you, Mr. Know-It-All. That's Teddy Swims. Memories, Maroon 5 on the way, and I bet you didn't know about a memory that you've participated in over the years. I'll tell you about that on the way.

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7: Somerset 106
8: cloudy skies with fog and spots tonight with a chance for storms. Lows dip down to about 66. Southwesterly winds at around 5 miles an hour. A mix of clouds and sun again tomorrow. Highs level off around 89. Slight chance of rain showers. Tomorrow night, lows dip down to about 65, partly cloudy. With your Somerset 106 forecast, I'm staff meteorologist Megan Mulford. Right now, 75.
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like you. Right, here's a rock and roll memory for you. Today, 1969. In Toronto at the Rock and Roll Revival show, somebody suggested to light their lighters because Eric Clapton and John Lennon were going to be on stage. That's where that tradition started. You know, at the end of a concert, when you want an encore, you light up your lighter, or now it's your cell phone. It started today, 1969.

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3: Lows level off around 66 and foggy tonight under partly cloudy skies with a slight chance of rain showers. Winds out of the southwest at around 5 miles an hour. A mix of clouds and sun with fog and spots early tomorrow. Daytime highs approaching 89. 65 tomorrow night, slight chance of rain showers. With your Somerset 106 forecast, I'm staff meteorologist Megan Mulford. Right now, 75.
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Here's Adele now. 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
1: 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Luke Combs coming up.

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1: Hey, where you going? 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
3: Somerset 106 weather.
4: Lows level off around 66 and foggy tonight under partly cloudy skies with a slight chance of rain showers. Winds out of the southwest at around 5 miles an hour. A mix of clouds and sun with fog and spots early tomorrow. Daytime highs approaching 89. 65 tomorrow night, slight chance of rain showers. With your Somerset 106 forecast, I'm staff meteorologist Megan Mulford. Right now, 75.
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1: Somerset 106 weather.
4: Lows level off around 66 and foggy tonight under partly cloudy skies with a slight chance of rain showers. Winds out of the southwest at around 5 miles an hour. A mix of clouds and sun with fog and spots early tomorrow. Daytime highs approaching 89. 65 tomorrow night, slight chance of rain showers. With your Somerset 106 forecast, I'm staff meteorologist Megan Mulford. Right now, 73.
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And one of the great ones we lost this year, Bonnie Tyler. And I'm Chris Michaels. 15 years ago, this weekend, we were introduced to a new artist. I'll play him on the way. Now it's Gautier.

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Household name now, but 15 years ago, not a whole lot of us knew who Ed Sheeran was, but the new album that debuted this weekend in 2011 introduced him to us when he used just the plus sign for his debut album. Love his music. That one is called Shivers.

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5: Lows level off around 66 and foggy tonight under partly cloudy skies with a slight chance of rain showers. Winds out of the southwest at around 5 miles an hour. A mix of clouds and sun with fog and spots early tomorrow. Daytime highs approaching 89. 65 tomorrow night, slight chance of rain showers. With your Somerset 106 forecast, I'm staff meteorologist Megan Mulford. Right now, 73.
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That's what you call some blue-eyed soul there. It's Teddy Swims and Lose Control. Is the world losing control, going nuts? One of London's most recognizable buildings, St. Paul's Cathedral, is joining forces with electronic venue Fabric to host raves at the church. Yeah, people are ticked.

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That's golden. Speaking of which, the U.S. Mint is now selling $1 gold coins with President Donald Trump's face on it. 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
3: Lows level off around 66 and foggy tonight under partly cloudy skies with a slight chance of rain showers. Winds out of the southwest at around 5 miles an hour. A mix of clouds and sun with fog and spots early tomorrow. Daytime highs approaching 89. 65 tomorrow night, slight chance of rain showers. With your Somerset 106 forecast, I'm staff meteorologist Megan Mulford. Right now, 72.
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It's also National Chocolate Milkshake Day. 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
1: Hey, where you going? 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
4: Chance of rain showers, fog and spots overnight, otherwise partly cloudy skies. Lows level off around 66. Southwest winds at around 5 miles an hour. Sunshine mixed with clouds with fog at times early. Sunday, highs level off around 89. Lows around 65. Sunday night, slight chance for showers. With your Somerset 106 forecast, I'm staff meteorologist Megan Mulford. Currently, it's 72 degrees.
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The latest for Bruno Mars, it is called Risk It All. So a very clever and now fired bus driver in England saved his job for 3 extra days. What did he do? Well, he was driving 20 psychiatric patients around, took them to a local bar, let them have a few drinks, and after he noticed he'd had a couple, they split the bar and took off. Well, he needed to get 20 people right back to the psychiatric hospital, so he went to a free bus station, waited, loaded up 20 new people, took them in, and told them that they suffered from delusions. Highly delusional, in fact. And it took him 3 days to sort out their identities. That's why he kept his job for 3 more days.

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3: Slight chance of rain showers, fog and spots overnight, otherwise partly cloudy skies. Lows level off around 66. Southwest winds at around 5 miles an hour. Sunshine mixed with clouds with fog at times early. Sunday, highs level off around 89. Lows around 65 Sunday night, slight chance for showers. With your Somerset 106 forecast, I'm staff meteorologist Megan Mulford. Currently, it's 72 degrees.
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It's also metal singer Dave Mustaine's 65th birthday. He's the former guitarist of Metallica and Megadeth. 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
4: Chance of rain showers, fog and spots overnight, otherwise partly cloudy skies. Lows level off around 66. Southwest winds at around 5 miles an hour. Sunshine mixed with clouds with fog at times early. Sunday, highs level off around 89. Lows around 65. Sunday night, slight chance for showers. With your Somerset 106 forecast, I'm staff meteorologist Megan Mulford. Currently, it's 72 degrees.
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It is a new Guinness World Record. The new record is now for the world's narrowest car. How wide is this car? I want you to think of one headlight with blinkers on each side. It barely has four tires underneath it, and the driver's arms actually have to hang out the side of the windows. That's how thin this car is. It can easily fit in any parking space, though, if you're, you know, parking the challenge.

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See you there. That is Unstoppable. Before that, we had Phil Collins and Alanis Morissette. Still to come this hour, Break My Stride, Matthew Wilder. It's all in minutes.

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2: Lows level off around 66, with fog in spots early overnight, under partly cloudy skies, southwesterly winds at around 5 miles an hour. Sunshine mixed with clouds at times again, Sunday. Highs level off around 89, partly cloudy skies, Sunday night. Lows dip down to about 66. With your Somerset 106 forecast, I'm staff meteorologist Megan Mulford. Right now, it's 70 degrees.
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It's a brand new hour of music on the JD Show. I want to say a special thanks to all of you night owls hanging out with me. A third shift workers or insomniacs just like myself. We've got great music from TLC, Mr. Mister coming up. But right now, it's Choosing Texas. Here's the latest from Ella Langley.

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1: Hey, where you going? 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Or you could just join us in person at the Denham Street Baptist Church. 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

All right, I often encourage you to attempt Guinness World Records. This is one I may say, hey, hold on. Don't do this one just yet. A new Guinness World Record has been set by a man from Nova Scotia. He jumps on a pogo stick, making sure he is able to keep his hands free, and then he is thrown 211 Rubik's Cubes, and he solves them. Now, although this seems pretty difficult at one point, right? But he also does it completely blindfolded. How does he even catch the things? Watch the video. You're going to be impressed.

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5: Lows level off around 66, with fog and spots early overnight, under partly cloudy skies, southwesterly winds at around 5 miles an hour. Sunshine mixed with clouds at times again, Sunday. Highs level off around 89. Partly cloudy skies, Sunday night. Lows dip down to about 66. With your Somerset 106 forecast, I'm staff meteorologist Megan Mulford. Right now, it's 70 degrees.
0: 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Oh!

Bruno Mars, I Just Might. What's coming up this hour with Green Day? We've got their song, Boulevard of Broken Dreams. Also, Billy Ocean and Miles Smith, Stargazing. It's all coming your way in a minute.

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Stargazing Miles Smith, right there all along. Hey, I'm JD with you, hanging through the nighttime with Nico and Venz and their song, I Am I Wrong, all after this.

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3: Low dip down to about 66. Fog and spots overnight under partly cloudy skies. Winds out of the southwest at around 5 miles an hour. Daytime highs approaching 89 and foggy early Sunday. Sunshine mixed with clouds at times. Partly cloudy and foggy Sunday night. Lows dip down to about 66. With your Somerset 106 forecast, I'm staff meteorologist Megan Mulford. Right now, it's 70 degrees.
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But you know, they say persistence pays off. A Maryland woman has been using the same lottery numbers for 20 years. She bought 3 tickets bearing those digits for a single bonus match 5 drawing and scored the winnings this last week of $150,000. What's she going to do with that money? Well, she says she is going to take her friends and family on a well-deserved vacation.

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4: Low dip down to about 66. Fog and spots overnight under partly cloudy skies. Winds out of the southwest at around 5 miles an hour. Daytime highs approaching 89 and foggy early Sunday. Sunshine mixed with clouds at times. Partly cloudy and foggy Sunday night. Lows dip down to about 66. With your Somerset 106 forecast, I'm staff meteorologist Megan Mulford. Right now, it's 70 degrees.
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3: A dense fog advisory continues until 9 a.m. today. Mainly cloudy skies expected, fog in spots overnight with lows around 66. Winds out of the southwest at around 5 miles an hour. Daytime highs approaching 89 with fog in spots early Sunday. Sunshine mixed with clouds at times. With your Somerset 106 forecast, I'm staff meteorologist Megan Mulford. Currently 70.
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It's those American authors. I'm JD here playing the best in music through the nighttime with Hozier, the Goo Goo Dolls, and now Adele. 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
1: Hey, where you going? 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Or you could just join us in person at the Denham Street Baptist Church. 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

Hozier, too sweet. 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We're going to see the Chicago Bears take on the Carolina Panthers, Tampa Bay and Cincinnati. 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
4: A dense fog advisory continues until 9 a.m. today. Mainly cloudy skies expected, fog and spots overnight with lows around 66. Winds out of the southwest at around 5 miles an hour. Daytime highs approaching 89 with fog and spots early Sunday. Sunshine mixed with clouds at times. With your Somerset 106 forecast, I'm staff meteorologist Megan Mulford. Currently 70.
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And this town's lost its faith. Our colors will fade eventually. So if our time is running out, day after day, we'll make the mundane our masterpiece. Oh my, oh my love. I take one look at you, you're taking me

about that great game. And Texas A&M defeated Arizona State in a close one. But and many of these teams, when you look at it, landslides in week one, except for the Ohio State-Texas game. Number one versus number four. And what a great matchup that was from last night.

College football, this was week number two. A lot of great matchups that happened throughout Saturday's. Matter of fact, one of them was a big upset where Oklahoma State upset Oregon, number six, 39-31. Talk about

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5: Somerset 106 weather.
6: A dense fog advisory remains in effect. A blend of clouds and sun and foggy early today, with daytime highs approaching 89. Westerly winds at around 5 miles an hour. Partly cloudy with fog in spots. Tonight, lows level off around 67. Partly cloudy and foggy early tomorrow, high of 86. With your Somerset 106 forecast, I'm staff meteorologist Megan Mulford. Currently, it's 70 degrees.
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Yes, it's Kelly Clarkson behind these hazel eyes. What do we still have for this hour of music? Olivia Dean, Huey Lewis in the News, and Ed Sheeran. It's perfect.

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It is so easy. That is Olivia Dean. Welcome to the JD Show through the nighttime. Those of you chilling with me overnight, it's great to have you along. Guys, you might have seen during the Ohio State University football game this last week that there was a squirrel that was overwhelmed by all the folks in the stadium. It was actually running around frantic. Well, some folks in the stadium were actually able to capture it in a beer box. Police were then able to take the squirrel after feeding him some pretzels, calming him down, to the local park, where he was released back into the park, into the wild, to be safely taken care of. See, it's okay. You know, football doesn't mean it's all violent and everybody getting hit and, you know, squirrels going nuts. But this squirrel found, pretzels and a good trip back to the park.

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1: 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Or you could just join us in person at the Denham Street Baptist Church. 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
4: Somerset 106 weather.
5: A dense fog advisory remains in effect. A blend of clouds and sun and foggy early today, with daytime highs approaching 89. Westerly winds at around 5 miles an hour. Partly cloudy with fog in spots. Tonight, lows level off around 67. Partly cloudy and foggy early tomorrow, high of 86. With your Somerset 106 forecast, I'm staff meteorologist Megan Mulford. Currently, it's 70 degrees.
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Well, good morning and welcome to Sunday. Today is Uncle Sam Day. We recognize Uncle Sam, that man in the red, white, and blue who's nicknamed as our government. He was born on this very day back in 1766. And in addition to that, today is National Peanut Day. So if you love them, eat them. Crack some shells and enjoy some peanuts. Nothing's better than those by an open fire, tossing the empty shells right in there and let them crackle. I think I'm going to have to do that later. Guys, enjoy your day, September the 13th.

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6: Somerset 106 weather.
7: A dense fog advisory remains in effect. A blend of clouds and sun and foggy early today, with daytime highs approaching 89. Westerly winds at around 5 miles an hour. Partly cloudy with fog and spots. Tonight, lows level off around 67. Partly cloudy and foggy early tomorrow, high of 86. With your Somerset 106 forecast, I'm staff meteorologist Megan Mulford. Right now, 69.
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1: And Higher Love. Well, thanks so much for having us tuned in here on your Sunday morning. And boy, more power to him. It's got to be hard to keep a relationship going when you're in the world of Hollywood, right? Kevin Bacon and Kyra Sedgwick, those two just celebrated their 38th anniversary recently. They did it by going on a canoe trip together.

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That's the weekend in Blinding Lights. All right, well, this certainly isn't good. A former DNA analyst with the Colorado Bureau of Investigation, did you hear about this? Who was employed at the time of JonBenet Ramsey's 1996 murder, got sentenced to 10 years in prison last week after pleading guilty to four charges related to, get this, mishandling or manipulating investigations.

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4: A dense fog advisory remains in effect. A blend of clouds and sun and foggy early today, with daytime highs approaching 89. Westerly winds at around 5 miles an hour. Partly cloudy with fog in spots. Tonight, lows level off around 67. Partly cloudy and foggy early tomorrow, high of 86. With your Somerset 106 forecast, I'm staff meteorologist Megan Mulford. Right now, 69.
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5: When your legs don't work like they used to before, and I can't sweep you off of your feet,

There's Ed Sheeran and Thinking Out Loud. All right, well, the U.S. Open Tennis Tournament, I think, wraps up coming up tomorrow. Is that right? Well, anyway, the big lines at the U.S. Open this year have been for people who want to experience Salt Hank's $38 prime rib sandwich, which comes topped with onions, aioli, and provolone. Better come more topped with more than that for $38. I mean, give me a break. That is ridiculous. Even though it does sound delicious,

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That's golden. Well, thanks so much for having us on as we help kick off that Sunday morning around here. My name is Scott. Well, have you heard about this archaeological find? Yeah, they've found that evidence of habitual drug use was going on with hunter-gatherers who lived from 16 to 25,000 years ago. Yeah, apparently tooth fossils suggest that they sucked on betel nuts to release psychoactive properties and to ease their toothaches.

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7: A dense fog advisory remains in effect. A blend of clouds and sun and foggy early today, with daytime highs approaching 89. Westerly winds at around 5 miles an hour. Partly cloudy with fog and spots. Tonight, lows level off around 67. Partly cloudy and foggy early tomorrow, high of 86. With your Somerset 106 forecast, I'm staff meteorologist Megan Mulford. Right now, 69.
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It's Jason Mraz and The Remedy. Well, good morning. Thanks for letting us tag along with you as we fire up another Sunday in September with Christina Aguilera and Genie in a Bottle.

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1: This is Pam Fitzgerald-Clark. 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
2: Hello, I'm an AI voice. 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

Ellie Goulding and Love Me Like You Do. All right, well, if you're an iPhone fan, the first ever foldable iPhone is almost here. Apple unveiled that first ever foldable phone last week at their big event. Apparently, it has like a 7.6-inch inner display, but the starting price for this, almost $2,000. Yikes, that is so ridiculous. They apparently go on sale starting October 23rd.

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2: 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Get the forecast and high and low temperatures for today and tomorrow. Just call 606-678-8100.
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4: Somerset 106 weather.
5: A dense fog advisory remains in effect. A blend of clouds and sun and foggy early today, with daytime highs approaching 89. Westerly winds at around 5 miles an hour. Partly cloudy with fog in spots. Tonight, lows level off around 67. Partly cloudy and foggy early tomorrow, high of 86. With your Somerset 106 forecast, I'm staff meteorologist Megan Mulford. Right now, 69.
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It's Bruno Mars and Risk It All. Well, Dolly Parton may not be around anymore, but of course her music will live on forever. Well, Dolly actually has a new song that's going to be appearing on a new Stanley Brothers tribute album. Yeah, that's due out the middle of next month.

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1: 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Get the forecast and high and low temperatures for today and tomorrow. Just call 606-678-8100.
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That's Ed Sheeran with Camera. 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
9: A dense fog advisory continues. Mainly sunny skies develop with fog in spots early today, with daytime highs approaching 89. Winds out of the west at around 5 miles an hour. Partly cloudy with fog in spots tonight. Lows dip down to about 67. Highs around 86. Tomorrow, partly cloudy. With your Somerset 106 forecast, I'm staff meteorologist Megan Mulford. Right now, 69.
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Taylor Swift, and I knew it, I knew you. Hey, thanks for having us on here on your Sunday. And if you're a Dancing with the Stars fan, have you heard about this? They're going to have an elimination shakeup for the season 35 premiere. They'll be saying goodbye to two contestants following the two-night premiere, which, by the way, is coming up on Tuesday and Wednesday.

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4: A dense fog advisory continues. Mainly sunny skies develop with fog and spots early today, with daytime highs approaching 89. Winds out of the west at around 5 miles an hour. Partly cloudy with fog and spots tonight. Lows dip down to about 67. Highs around 86. Tomorrow, partly cloudy. With your Somerset 106 forecast, I'm staff meteorologist Megan Mulford. Right now, 69.
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There's Luke Combs and Fast Car. Well, boy, prayers and well wishes are going out to Billy Joel. Yeah, have you been a fan of Billy over the many decades he's been doing his music? Billy shared the end of this past week he actually underwent brain surgery following a diagnosis with a rare condition last year.

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It's Olivia Dean and Man I Need. Well, boy, I guess it's time. The next generation is here. 13-year-old singer Northwest put on her first solo concert in Chicago over the long Labor Day weekend. Yeah, both of her parents were there, Kim Kardashian and Kanye, but they obviously kept their distance from each other. Probably a good thing.

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5: Somerset 106 weather.
6: A dense fog advisory continues. Mainly sunny skies develop with fog and spots early today, with daytime highs approaching 89. Winds out of the west at around 5 miles an hour. Partly cloudy with fog and spots tonight. Lows dip down to about 67. Highs around 86. Tomorrow, partly cloudy. With your Somerset 106 forecast, I'm staff meteorologist Megan Mulford. Right now, 69.
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12: Daytime highs approaching 89. Today, under mainly sunny skies, winds out of the west at around 5 miles an hour. Partly cloudy skies with fog in spots. Tonight, lows level off around 67. Daytime highs approaching 86, with fog in spots early tomorrow. Sunshine mixed with clouds at times. With your Somerset 106 forecast, I'm staff meteorologist Megan Mulford. Currently, 70.
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That's Back to Friends. All right, well, let me just remind you, when there's smoke, there's typically fire when it comes to these kind of things. I mean, I don't know what's going to be going on, but if you're a fan of the Jimmy Kimmel Show, there are rumors going around that that show's coming to an end next year. His current contract runs through May, with some people saying that it's not going to be extended. She's just

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3: Daytime highs approaching 89. Today, under mainly sunny skies, winds out of the west at around 5 miles an hour. Partly cloudy skies with fog in spots. Tonight, lows level off around 67. Daytime highs approaching 86, with fog in spots early tomorrow. Sunshine mixed with clouds at times. With your Somerset 106 forecast, I'm staff meteorologist Megan Mulford. Currently, 70.
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That's Smiley with Flowers. All right, well, I don't know if you heard, but it's official. Prince William and Kate Middleton got rid of their 13-year-old son, Prince George. Yeah, they dropped him off at his dad's alma mater the other day so he can start his school career at Eton College.

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4: Daytime highs approaching 89 today, under mainly sunny skies, winds out of the west at around 5 miles an hour. Partly cloudy skies with fog and spots. Tonight, lows level off around 67. Daytime highs approaching 86, with fog and spots early tomorrow. Sunshine mixed with clouds at times. With your Somerset 106 forecast, I'm staff meteorologist Megan Mulford. Currently, 70.
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If they filed for Chapter 11 protection in a New Jersey bankruptcy court last week with more than $500 million in debt after losing the financial backing of Saudi Arabia's public investment fund.

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3: Daytime highs approaching 89. Today, under mainly sunny skies, winds out of the west at around 5 miles an hour. Partly cloudy skies with fog and spots. Tonight, lows level off around 67. Daytime highs approaching 86, with fog and spots early tomorrow. Sunshine mixed with clouds at times. With your Somerset 106 forecast, I'm staff meteorologist Megan Mulford. Currently, 70.
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It's Sugar Ray with Someday or Sunday, as the case may be. I am Craig Collins, hoping you're having a good one, a good weekend overall for that matter. Here is Kelly Clarkson and Because of You.

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Regular season for the NFL has kicked off. Most of the games are scheduled for today. Of course, that means that the players have spent the last few weeks basically locked in their camps preparing for the season, including Taylor's new husband, Travis Kelce. She is a little frustrated with the amount of time that he has had to spend away from her, but she refuses to complain about it. She says she's committed to supporting him despite her frustration. We are committed to bringing you the music like Kid Laroi and Justin Bieber next.

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3: Daytime highs approaching 89 today under mainly sunny skies. Winds out of the west at around 5 miles an hour. Partly cloudy skies with fog in spots. Tonight, lows level off around 67. Daytime highs approaching 86 with fog in spots early tomorrow. Sunshine mixed with clouds at times. With your Somerset 106 forecast, I'm staff meteorologist Megan Mulford. Right now, 71.
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It's Ariana Grande with Hate That I Made You Love Me, or is it Hate That You Ate Your Food Too Fast? There's an article about eating speed gaps in relationships where one person essentially scarfs down a meal, like one of my sons, who's now an adult living outside of the house. He barely even chews. Then there are the other people who take their leisurely bites. One expert says partners who eat at different paces may actually be more compatible than not. But obviously there can be issues, like if one person isn't respectful, makes the other feel rushed, or maybe someone makes you feel self-conscious about eating too quickly, or perhaps there's the getting up from the table too soon, especially if you're attempting to share a plate. I could see problems developing.

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There is Daughtry on this 13th day of September. Peter Cetera is celebrating a birthday today. Of course, the longtime lead vocalist for Chicago and also had a great solo career. He turns 82. Jacqueline Bisset is also turning 82 today. Jean Smart celebrates number 75. Tyler Perry is 57. Fiona Apple is 49. She had a big hit in the early 90s called Criminal. I love that song. Ben Savage is 46 today. Niall Horan turns 33. And Lily Reinhart is celebrating her 30th birthday today.

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1: Greetings. 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Thank you for tuning in to the Denham Street Baptist Church Truth for Troubled Times radio ministry. 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Our Wednesday night is at 7. We're located at 400 Denham Street in Somerset, Kentucky, just off of Highway 27, light number 10, where the new Bojangles is located. We certainly hope you enjoy the message today in song and in word.

0: Mrs. H.A. Kuhn of Marengo, Illinois, sends the following. My mother died 10 years ago, aged 88. She had been a Christian since quite young. She was sick only 2 weeks towards the last. After suffering intensely for 10 days, she held up her hands with the nails showing the death marks and said, "See, here I am going now. Glory to God. Yes, Jesus is coming for me. I shall soon be on the other side." I said to her, "Ma, are you sure the way is all clear? Is everything under the blood?" She immediately replied, "Yes, darling, you will find me in the City of Lights as sure as you live." She asked me to read her precious Bible to her, repeating, "In my Father's house are many mansions." She began to sing, "I know I'm nearing the holy ranks of friends and kindred dear. For I brushed the dew on Jordan's banks, the crossing must be near." Then raising both her hands above her head, she clapped them together, shouting, "Hallelujah, he has come. I'm going to tell all my friends goodbye." She slept for about 2 hours and was gone. Woo! I don't know how you feel about that, but I believe you can be ready to go. Amen. That lady was ready to go. I was reading a book that I read regularly. It's called The Testimonies of Those Saved and Unsaved. You'll find the reading this morning in the second book of Timothy, chapter number 4. I want to read one verse of scripture. I was watching the news the other day, and they had a gentleman, I don't know where he was from. I know that he was terminally ill, and he had one dying request. And his dying request was he wanted to talk to Donald Trump. I mean, everybody has their own little deals, you know, I guess, when they get ready to die. But when I watched the conversation, they were just, you know, doing what Donald Trump does. And he was a dying man. You could tell he'd been in chemo and radiation. And I didn't give a whole lot of thought about it, other than I just thought it was kind of strange that your last request, you'd want to talk to somebody like that. I mean, you're getting ready to face eternity. The way I look at things, things are getting a lot more serious than that. We're looking at eternity and meeting God. Then I saw just 2 days later that that man passed. And I remember the president had said, "You come up to the White House. When you get better, come on up to the White House." I did remember him telling him that, and I want you to know he didn't make it. He went to another place, and that place is the same place where you and I are going to go, and that is into eternity. Now, I do believe with all of my own heart that you can know that you're ready to meet God. Now, I'm not ready to meet God. Okay, I don't want to go right now. I'm just being honest with you. I'm ready as far as my salvation, but I'm really not in a hurry to go out and meet God. It's a serious, serious thing. And I'm afraid that we've watered down what's going to happen at the moment of death to the point where people are no longer seriously considering this fact. You better be ready when you take your last breath on this side. Now, in 2 Timothy chapter 4 and verse 6, we know this is the aged apostle writing to young Timothy. The Bible said in 2 Timothy 4 and verse 6, "For I am now ready to be offered, and the time of my departure is at hand." What an amazing statement that a person could make. I don't find that he is rejoicing in this, but I also know that there's no regret in this. This is not a man who is afraid to go out and meet his maker. He is actually saying, "Hey, I won't be long in this world, and I'll be in the next world." And I want to preach this morning on this subject. Are you ready for your time? Are you ready for your time? I'm not worried about anybody else's. I need to be concerned for my own. The Bible says that it is appointed unto men once to die, and after this, the judgment. Now, I'm going to tell you something. We have a whole lot of door-sweeping religion. When this thing comes to leaving this world, you better be concerned for one person, and that's yourself. Make sure that you're ready to go out and meet God. I am convinced that the time of your departure is a very important thing. I have been fortunate enough to be with people when they went out to meet the Lord, and they were ready. I've had experience of over 35 years in dealing with people who were going to die, some expectedly and some unexpectedly. And I can tell you that it is a wonderful thing to experience if you're ready to meet God. But I've also been on the other side. I've also been in the morgue and at the funeral home and at the hospital coroner's office and all these places where you have to go. I never forget, I was called to an automobile accident one time by the sheriff of our town. And he said, "Preacher, you need to get out there." Said, "The mama's en route and they don't want her there." And I took off in that direction. And when I got there, the ambulance was leaving and they sent me over to the hospital morgue. And when I got inside the hallway there, the family had already gathered, and they were all in great just remorse, and it was terrible. And the husband wanted me to go in and identify that this was their son. And some things happen in your life you never get over, you never get past, and you can't forget. They just wanted me to go in and make sure it was him. And I knew for a fact, because I just had dealings with him prior to this, that this young man was not ready to meet God when he left this world. And he had no intention of making anything right with God. He lived his life in I'm not going to say he was an ungodly young man, but he just had no time for God and didn't want anything to do with God. I tried witnessing to him on numerous occasions. His family was members of my church, but he just didn't want anything to do with God and putting his life in the Lord's hands. And he went out to meet his maker, and it was a very difficult time. I've been on both sides of it, and it's not a very pleasant experience when you know that people were not ready to meet God. I want to just take this passage this morning and show you something. For here is a man who says in verse 6, "I am now ready," which simply means you can be ready or you can be unprepared. I mean, let's just look at it the way it is. You can prepare or you cannot prepare. And this Bible said that he is ready. What's he ready for? The time of his departure. When the cold beads of sweat pop on your brow and the death rattle starts in your throat and you're leaving this world, there's nothing that anybody can do, so you better be ready. I say this many times. If you remember when I was at the hospital last week and her surgeon came out, and Brother John told me, he said, "Preacher, this is the absolute best surgeon in this area. And if this lady can't save her, then she won't be saved." And I'm telling you, when that doctor came out and she grabbed my hand, she said, "There's only one thing we can do, and that's pray." And I said, "Yes, ma'am, and that's the best thing we could do." But I told her, I said, "Ma'am, you're never out. You're never out until the umpire of this universe calls you out. But when he calls you out, there's no man can keep you here either." I said, "Not your ability, not your hands, not anybody's. Life is in the hands of God. But what I do know is you can be ready to meet God." I've thought long and hard about this service today. I want to help you be prepared to meet God. You don't have to worry about what I think about it. You really don't. You don't have to worry about what a church thinks about it. What you need to be ready to do is face your maker. "It is appointed unto men once to die, and after this, the judgment." We're all going to the same place. You do know that, don't you? We're all going to stand before our God and give an account of ourselves. Now, I want to show you what the Apostle Paul had that he could say he was ready to meet God. Do you see it? He said, and I call this, he had an experience. Now, please, experiences are like noses. Everybody has one. I won't go any farther with that. Some have big nose, some have little nose. Never mind. One thing I know that Paul had, he had an experience. I've had an experience. If you're here today and you're ready to meet God, then you've had some kind of experience. I hope you have. Now, let me give you what I want to show you here. Here's what he said. He said, I have fought a good fight. I have finished my course. I've kept the faith. Now, he's looking back, right? He's looking back at his life while he's viewing eternity in his life. In other words, I'm ready to leave this world because this is what I've done in the world that's here. He said, the time of my departure is at hand. I have fought a good fight. I have finished my course. I have kept the faith. Now, when I began to examine what Paul was saying, I realized that he had an experience that he could die with. Did you hear me? Now, you don't worry about my experience. Let's talk about yours. What I'm going to ask you at the conclusion of this is, can you die with the experience that you've had? Now, here's what happened. In Acts chapter 9, Paul was on the Damascus Road. The Bible says it was about the noonday hour, sometime in the middle of the day. And the Bible said in Acts chapter 9 that while he was walking down the road, suddenly, get this now, suddenly, and may I say this to you, this is the way God saves people, just that quick. It's sudden. You say, well, I'm working on it. I'm hanging on. I'm working toward it. Friend, let me tell you something. The experience I had happened in the moment, in the twinkling of an eye. I believe my experience with Jesus Christ happened the moment I decided in my pew that I was going to go to the altar and get saved. Somebody said, well, I believe I got saved at the altar. I believe I got saved in my pew before I ever got to the altar. Salvation is an attitude of repentance. And I'm telling you, I believe God saved my never-dying soul when I stepped out of that pew and went to that altar. It's an experience that happens suddenly. Paul was on the Damascus Road, minding his own business, going with letters, going to persecute the church. And the Bible says, suddenly something happened. Well, I'm glad suddenly something happened in my life. Woo! I was on a fast track to hell, but Jesus came by and stopped me. The Bible says, suddenly there shined out of heaven. What happened to you, preacher? Don't put your experience up to mine. We're just going to put all of ours up to Paul's. It happened quickly, and a light shined out of heaven. A light that he hadn't seen before. And can I tell y'all what salvation is? Light. God turns on the light. Because the Bible says we're all dark. We're all sinners by birth, not by choice, but we're sinners by birth, and we're born blind. That's why the song says, Amazing Grace, how sweet the sound that saved the wretch like me. I once was what? Lost, but now I'm found. Was blind, but now I see. God turns on a light in a believer's heart. God turns on a light and lets you see something. It happens suddenly. He lets you see something. And not only that, but he also has the sources right. The Bible says it shone out of heaven. Now, I'm going to tell y'all where some people's salvation happened at. Some people's salvation happened in the church. Mine started in heaven. Amen? What I got come out of heaven. That light shone out of heaven. Amen? It happened suddenly. There was no doubt in my mind that this is bigger than I could imagine. It's spiritual. And I want to tell you something, folks. Let me tell you something. Paul had an experience that he was ready to meet God with. Not only did we see the source, but we also find the saying. The saying. Here's what happened. Not only did God interrupt his life, not only did he do it suddenly and with a light, but the Bible says that he spoke. He spoke, amen. What do you say? And the Lord said, Paul, Paul. And he said, who are thou? He said, I'm the one you've been persecuting. And I'm going to tell you something. Listen, your experience better have God's word on it. Amen. God started talking. God smote him to the ground with blindness. God suddenly intervened, God shined a light, and God started talking. And when God shines on the light, God starts talking. Now, y'all know who Paul was. Remember, I fought a good fight. I finished my course. I kept the faith. He is referring to the day that he got started in Acts chapter 9 to the end of his life. He's talking about the moment of his conversion. He's talking about the experience that he had in Acts chapter number 9 that carried him to 2 Timothy chapter number 4. He said, I fought a good fight, I finished my course, and I have done what? I have kept the faith. What happened to Paul? Paul had an experience with God that he was willing to die with. The only thing that can explain this miracle of transformation is salvation by grace through faith. And Paul became one of the number one writers to the churches of today because he had an experience with God on the Damascus Road. Paul was the one who wrote Romans chapter 10 and verse 9, that if thou shalt confess with thy mouth the Lord Jesus and believe in thy heart that God raised him from the dead, thou shalt be saved. What I'm trying to get you to see is Paul had an experience that he could die with. And I'm telling you, I'm afraid this morning there are multitudes and multitudes of people who don't have an experience that they can die with. I could die with my experience. I've been far from a perfect Christian, but I know this. That night that I stepped out of that pew and made my way to the old-fashioned altar at the Baptist church, God radically transformed my life and changed my nature. Amen. Have you been a perfect Christian? By no means. But I do know this. I had an experience that night that I've never got past, that I've never got beyond. As a matter of fact, this experience just keeps getting better and better. And life doesn't start at 30 and 40. Life starts at Calvary when you give your life to Jesus Christ. Hallelujah. Do you have an experience you can die with? You say, well, I didn't get saved like that. You don't have to get saved like I got saved. You don't have to get saved like Paul got saved. But let me ask you a question. If you were told tomorrow that you're dying tomorrow, could you die with what's happened to you? Did the Lord speak to you? Did you see a light? Why do you think they wrote those kind of songs? I saw the light, I saw the light. No more in darkness, no more in night. Huh? Why? Because people understand that God turns on an intellectual light before he speaks to you to open up your heart to receive the gospel by faith in Jesus Christ. If all you have is a head knowledge experience, you joined the church, your grandpa gave the land, or you know something like that, I'm going to tell you something, you're not quite ready to meet him. Paul said, I'm ready to go. I fought a good fight. I finished my course. He had an experience that he could die for. Number two, he had an expectation. Notice, if you will, in verse number 8, henceforth there is laid up for me a crown of righteousness. He had an expectation. Here's the experience. The experience was sudden. It was lightning. It was a source, and it was from God. But the expectation, Paul said, there is laid up for me a crown. In other words, he's looking now at eternity. He says, I'm looking back. I fought a good fight. I finished my course. I kept the faith. Sometimes you better look back to make sure your experience is in line with eternity. And now he chooses to say, I'm not looking backward now. Now I'm looking forward. And he said, guess what's going to happen? He said, I'm going to get a crown. Amen. He says, henceforth, there is laid up for me a crown of righteousness. I couldn't help it. I found one of these yesterday. Oh, do I look kingly? Hey, what an expectation. What an expectation. Paul's, there's no regret here, friend. He's not worrying at this point. He's saying, man, this experience I had has got me ready for an expectation. There's laid up for me a crown of righteousness. Don't miss this, because I want to tell you something, friend. There's something to look forward to. I don't know what some people got, but I'm not in a hurry to get there, but I am looking forward to the experience of opening my eyes in eternity with God. I'm not going to preach on the five crowns in the Bible, but there's five different crowns in the Bible. There's a crown of righteousness. There's a crown of rejoicing. There's a crown of incorruption. There's a crown of glory and a crown of life. And I'm going to preach on all five of those at a different time. I want to use one of them today because here is the expectation of the Apostle Paul. Henceforth, there's laid up for me a crown of righteousness, which the Lord, the righteous judge. Now, don't miss it, because he's looking at an expectation. There's a righteous crown and there's a righteous judge. Get this. His expectation is this. I'm not worrying about it because I'm going to get a crown of righteousness. But he also understands that he's going to stand before a judge. 2 Corinthians chapter 5 and verse 10 says, "For we must all appear before the judgment seat of Christ, that we may receive of the things done in our body, whether they were good or bad. And every man shall give an account of himself." Listen, Paul had an experience, but he also had an expectation. And I want to tell you this, there is going to be a day. There will be a day when we that are saved will stand before God and give an account of ourselves to God. And there is also another day in Revelation chapter number 21 where the unsaved, the unprepared, will be summoned to the white throne judgment of Jesus Christ. And the Bible says, "And if your name was not found written in the Lamb's book of life, you will be cast into the lake of fire, which is called the second death." Don't miss this part. Paul understood not only was he a judge that gave out righteous rewards, but he was also a judge who will recompense every man what's coming to him. Don't worry about me. I'm not your judge. I'm your pastor. My job is to get you ready. It's your job to get ready. Listen, I know that I'm ready because of the experience that I've had, and I also have an expectation. This whole world is not my home. I'm just a stranger and a pilgrim passing through. I don't want to labor this point, but I want to tell you something. The Christian should have the fear of God in his life, because we're going to be judged according to our works. The sinner that's not a Christian, when he goes out to meet God in eternity, will eventually end up at the white throne judgment. It's Revelation 20, verses 11 through verse number 15. How can a man say, "I am now ready to be offered"? In other words, it doesn't matter to me either way. I am prepared to go out into eternity. The time of my departure is at hand. Number one, he had an experience. Number two, he had an expectation. And number three, and finally, I want you to see something that I didn't see until yesterday afternoon. He had an emergency. It didn't dawn on me that the emergency was very important to the conclusion of the message, but you'll find it in verse 9. Verse number 7 through 9, he had an experience, he had an expectation, but in verse 9, he had an emergency. He said, "Do thy diligence to come shortly unto me." Now, he says it once, and then he says it again. He says it again over in verse number 21. "Do thy diligence to come before winter." So here's the emergency. He says to them, "Hey, y'all, hurry up. Hurry up. Do thy diligence to come shortly unto me." In other words, I don't know how much time I have. So I need you to be diligent about what you're doing. I need you to hurry up and come. And can I tell every one of you something this morning? And I know this, it's almost difficult to think about, but did you know none of us are promised? None of us are promised another sunrise. As a matter of fact, you're not promised the sunset. I laid down to sleep the other night and my wife and I, we talk about some of the craziest stuff when we go to bed. Well, she don't talk, I do. She said, "If you'll close your eyes and shut your mouth, you will go to sleep." It seemed like that's when I want to do all my talking when we're laying down. She'd always say, "If you just shut your mouth, close your eyes, you will go to sleep." And I said, "You know what?" She said, "Here we go." I said, "I hope when I die, I just lay down like this and just go to sleep." She said, "Don't start talking. Don't talk about that while we're going to bed. You don't want to just lay down and die and go to sleep." I mean, what a way to go, right? Lay down, go to sleep, wake up in heaven. Don't get no better than that. But Lydia, you know, close your mouth, shut your eyes, you'll go to sleep. But we're not promised Here's what the Bible says in Proverbs 27, verse 1. Boast not thyself of tomorrow, for thou knowest not what a day may bring forth. Listen, if you've seen as much of this as I have, you would agree with me that none of us have guarantee of anything. James said, your life is like a vapor. It is here. It's gone.
1: Amen.
0: Listen, I'm not trying to be spooky, scary, or morbid, but you could go through your last traffic light and go out and meet God. You could have your last chest pain, and before you know it, you've taken off into eternity. You might live to be 100, but you might not live another day. I'll tell you what I'd be ready to do. I'd be ready to depart at any given hour. How you do that? Do you join a church? No, you have an experience. You have an experience that you're willing to lay down and close your eyes and say, it is well with my soul. The emergency was, do thy diligence to come shortly unto me. Here's what he asked for, Brother Robert. He said, when you come, he said, bring me the cloak. Now you read it later, but he said, bring me the cloak. In other words, it was a outer garment that they wore and they threw upon themselves. It would be like mine and your overcoat. And Paul said, I left my cloak, I believe he said I left it at Troas. When you come, make sure you bring me my overcoat. In other words, I've got some physical needs. I want to take care of the physical. He's getting ready to leave. He knows he's dying. He knows the time of his departure is at hand, but he wants to make sure that if he's going to be here, that he's taken care of. And you know what we worry more about than anything? We worry more about the physical than we do the spiritual. Amen. He said, when you come, bring the cloak. And then he said, bring me the books. Look at it later. He said, bring me the books. What is this? It's physical, mental, intellectual. Can I just tell you this? You ought to exercise some common sense when it comes to living and dying. You think you're going to live forever? I'm trying to tell you, you're not going to live forever. Matter of fact, you could die today. Amen. And the question is, are you ready? Amen. He said, when you come, bring me the cloak, bring the books. But then he put especially in there. He said, but especially the parchments. Bring me that Bible. Bring me that good word of God. Can I want to tell y'all something? When it comes to this leaving this world, there's three things that are going to come into play in your life. Physical things, mental things, and spiritual things. I've watched too many people leave this world, and I'm telling you, you know how they say, let's just make them comfortable for their last few hours. There's the physical. What's the mental? Call the family in. Let's make sure they know we're here, we love them. Let's take care of their intellect. And then the final thing we worry about is somebody needs to go get the preacher. Somebody better call for the man of God. We want to spiritualize it. I'm telling you, your experience with death, it could come at any moment. The question is not, is it going to come? We know we have an appointment to leave here. The question is, are you ready? And the emergency was, come before winter. In other words, I don't think I'm going to make it. I'm not going to make it out of this season. You hear me? I'm not going to make it out of this season, and the time of my departure is at hand. I prayed earnestly that if the Lord wanted to save somebody, that he would. Listen to this. He had an experience, he had an expectation, and he had an emergency. And I'm telling you, this is emergency. This is an emergency. Today is the day of salvation. Don't put off today what you may not get the opportunity to do tomorrow. This comes from Miss Anna Croson of China Spring, Texas. She said, my sainted mother's death was one of triumph and great victory. She was a great worker in the vineyard of the Lord. She was a woman of great faith and made the Bible her constant study. Some years before her death, she found that she could be established in the faith. In other words, she got her eternal security nailed down. And she went to God in earnest prayer, making an entire consecration, and by faith was enabled to take Christ as complete Savior. She knew the blood of Jesus cleansed her from all sin. From that time, she lived in an ocean of God's love and was kept from all sin by the power of God through faith. It was Mother's custom to always attend church. And one Sabbath morning, while preparing for the same, she took a chill and was obliged to go to bed. She said from that time on until her death that she knew she was going to die. She remarked to her eldest daughter, "I've been looking for something to happen for a long time to bring Father back to Jesus." But she thought he was going to take Samuel, their oldest boy. It seemed that the Lord had revealed to her that she must die and meet him, as it was the only means that would cause the father to come back to the fold. Among others, she exhorted Elijah to go to bed. She said from that time on until her death that she knew she was going to die. She remarked to her eldest daughter, "I've been looking for something to happen for a long time to bring Father back to Jesus." But she thought he was going to take Samuel, their oldest boy. It seemed that the Lord had revealed to her that she must die and meet him, as it was the only

0: great faith in her prayers, and he begged her to pray for God to spare her life, saying, I cannot live without you and raise the children alone. But with a heavenly smile upon her face and with faith with unwavering, she said, God will take care of you and the children. Weep not for me, I'm going to glory. Husband, never touch another liquor anymore. Promise? He said, I promise. She exhorted us all to meet her in heaven. Then she shouted aloud and praised God and said, Oh, I can see the angels all in the room. Can't you see them? Then at her request, we sang and saw a wayward traveler, an old come angel band. And she joined with us, and while singing the last song, her spirit went home to God. From that time on, mother's death, our father kept his vow. He erected a family altar and taught us 6 children by example and precept to trust in our mother's God and meet her in heaven. He was a devoted Christian from that time on. Every night and morning, he would take us to God in prayer around the family altar. 5 years after mother's death, he too died in triumphs of faith and went to heaven. Are you prepared to meet God? Here's my last one. A fashionable lady attended revival meetings at Morgan Street Church in Chicago. Deep conviction settled on her soul. She wept and said she would like to find peace, but was not ready to give up the pleasures of the world. To drown her convictions, she absented herself from the house of God. Time hurried on, and soon she was on her deathbed. Realizing her condition, she sent for her friend who had attended the revival meeting with her and who had listened to the spiritual pleadings and found the joy of pardoning love. This friend hurried to the bedside of the dying one, and she entered the room. The dying woman looked at her with eyes of terror, and grasping her hand, she exclaimed, Oh, stay with me. Stay with me till I'm gone. I'm dying and I'm going to hell. Tell brother, and his name was Catcher, the minister, to preach hell as he has never preached it before. I'm going to hell. Then pointing to the wardrobe, she said, Go there and you will see what has ruined my soul. She opened the door and saw the rich, fashionable clothing and turned again to the side of the dying woman, who raised herself up and sang the hymn she had often heard at the meeting. Parting to meet again at the judgment, parting to meet no more here below. Oh, how sad the thought to thee, traveler to enter eternity. Parting to meet again at the judgment. As the last word fell from her lips, she fell back on the pillow and her soul passed into eternity to meet God, whose mercy she trifled as she turned away for the gaudy toys of this earth and this world. She was not ready. And she knew it. Now listen, folks, these are documented things. It has the church and the people where these things happened at. I'll be glad to let you look at that book anytime you want to. I'm going to tell you something. You better be ready. Amen. I don't care who you are.
1: That's right. That's right.
0: It's a serious thing to sit in a church like this and hear the message that you hear 3 times a week and not be able to die with the experience you've had. And not have the expectation that many of us have. And I hope you realize it's an emergency. We're standing together, our heads are bowed. I want you to close your eyes as the pianist begins to play. I'm done. I've done all I can say. I've done all I can do. Are you ready? Are you ready to meet God? With our heads bowed, our eyes closed. If you were to bow your head in death today, do you know where you'd spend eternity? I'm not asking people to join churches and get baptized. I'm asking you, are you ready? If you're here this morning and you know you're not ready, I'm not going to embarrass you, but I'm going to ask you to do this. Would you raise your hand? Would you let me see? Thank you. Is there another? Thank you, sir. I'm not ready, preacher. Pray for me. Would you slip your hand up? Take it right back down. Let me see it. I want to pray for you. I do. I want you to be saved, and God wants you to be saved. Just slip your hand up. It's me, preacher. I'm here, but I'm not a Christian. I've not had an experience.

experience that I'm willing to die for. Father, in Jesus' name, would you please turn on the light in that lost, dark heart? Oh, Spirit of God, please, please brood over this place. Bring conviction to the point of conversion. Save the unsaved. Lord, that one that's drifting wayward, backslid, away from God, help them to make things right, because one day they'll have to stand before you and give an account. Lord, we love you today. Bless the song in Jesus' name. Amen.

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12: High temperatures reach up to 89 this afternoon under mainly sunny skies. Winds out of the west at around 5 miles an hour. Partly cloudy skies and foggy tonight. Lows level off around 67. Sunshine mixed with clouds at times with fog and spots early tomorrow. Highs level off around 86. With your Somerset 106 forecast, I'm staff meteorologist Megan Mulford. Currently, it's 81 degrees.
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giving you a dose of poison on this Sunday. Every rose has its thorn. I am Craig Collins. Some people call me Crazy Craig. Here's Gnarls Barkley.

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Howie Duroux of Backstreet Boys did lead vocals on that one, which is something that he didn't usually do. 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
5: Temperatures reach up to 89 this afternoon under mainly sunny skies. Winds out of the west at around 5 miles an hour. Partly cloudy skies and foggy tonight. Lows level off around 67. Sunshine mixed with clouds at times with fog and spots early tomorrow. Highs level off around 86. With your Somerset 106 forecast, I'm staff meteorologist Megan Mulford. Currently 84.
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It's Taylor Swift's Cruel Summer. So a new poll asked how confident Americans feel about performing some very common actions without instructions. Specifically, they asked about sewing a button onto a shirt, cooking white rice, changing a flat tire, and changing a baby's diaper. Here's how the survey results shake out. Changing a flat tire was the least confident action. Only 39% of people said they were sure that they could do that on the spot. Sewing a button, a lot more people were confident about that. 60% said they could do it. Changing a baby's diaper, we're up to over two-thirds now at 67%, and almost three-quarters of us, 73%, are very confident about cooking white rice, saying they could definitely do that. I'm thinking for me, it's probably the exact opposite order.

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It's Olivia Dean on this 13th day of September. A lot of things being celebrated today, including Grandparents Day. It's also Celiac Disease Awareness Day, Positive Thinking Day. Here's some positive thinking. Bald is Beautiful Day. It's also Hug Your Hound Day and Hug Your Boss Day. I'm thinking it's not just a coincidence that that fell on a Sunday when you're probably not going to see your boss. Uncle Sam Day is being celebrated. Pet Memorial Day. National Programmers Day. For your kitchen idea, it's Kids Take Over the Kitchen Day. Make them cook, right? Maybe they'll use some peanut butter because we're celebrating that today as well.

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8: Somerset 106 weather.
9: High temperatures reach up to 89 this afternoon under mainly sunny skies. Winds out of the west at around 5 miles an hour. Partly cloudy skies and foggy tonight. Lows level off around 67. Sunshine mixed with clouds at times, with fog and spots early tomorrow. Highs level off around 86. With your Somerset 106 forecast, I'm staff meteorologist Megan Mulford. Currently, it's 86 degrees.
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That is Michelle Branch with Everywhere. I am Craig Collins, looking to be with you everywhere this weekend. Thanks for letting me tag along. I hope your Sunday is treating you right. I'm going to be treating you to some Imagine Dragons music right now. 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
1: That is Fun featuring Janelle Monáe, a song that grew rather slowly. 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
3: Listen to the current Somerset area forecast by calling the Fort Broadcasting 24/7 weather line at 606-678-8100. Get the forecast and high and low temperatures for today and tomorrow. Just call 606-678-8100.
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5: High temperatures reach up to 89 this afternoon under mainly sunny skies, winds out of the west at around 5 miles an hour. Partly cloudy skies and foggy tonight, lows level off around 67. Sunshine mixed with clouds at times with fog and spots early tomorrow, highs level off around 86. With your Somerset 106 forecast, I'm staff meteorologist Megan Mulford. Currently 88.
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With Golden, that is Huntrix. Well, over in England, a guy and his partner shared 4 bottles of wine. Then he took her car for a drive, went about 150 miles. Now, that's stupid enough. 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He lost his sight about 2 years ago and could only see some lights, which he followed to stay at least somewhat on the road.

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It's Billie Eilish, Birds of a Feather, watch movies together. And the new movies you can stream this week all seem to be on Netflix. There's a documentary called Untold Mr. T, I Pity the Fool. Of course, it's about Mr. T. Why Did I Get Married Again? That is a Tyler Perry comedy drama. I'm wondering if it should be said, Why Did I Get Married Again? I'm not really sure. Any case, it is rated PG-13. Call My Agent is also on Netflix, a comedy drama. And finally, they've got a new comedy that is in Spanish, but it looks like it could be kind of funny. It's called Go Team.

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7: Somerset 106 weather.
8: High temperatures reach up to 89 this afternoon under mainly sunny skies. Winds out of the west at around 5 miles an hour. Partly cloudy skies and foggy tonight. Lows level off around 67. Sunshine mixed with clouds at times, with fog and spots early tomorrow. Highs level off around 86. With your Somerset 106 forecast, I'm staff meteorologist Megan Mulford. Right now, 88.
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That is Aerosmith with Crying. I am Craig Collins. Thank you so much for spending part of your weekend with me. I hope you're having a great Sunday and maybe risking it all. Here is Bruno Mars.

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That song was co-written by Jason Derulo, but it was originally intended to be on the Chris Brown album X, getting as far as being on the original track listing for that album. However, Chris Brown eventually decided to replace it with the track Drunk Texting. Ali Mers was also going to have it as a single, but he decided against it because he just had a hard time getting those high notes. He later said that he really regretted turning it down, seeing the hit that it became for Jason Derulo himself. We have got Elton John up next, along with Britney Spears.

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3: Temperatures reach up to 89 this afternoon under mainly sunny skies. Winds out of the west at around 5 miles an hour. Partly cloudy skies and foggy tonight. Lows level off around 67. Sunshine mixed with clouds at times with fog and spots early tomorrow. Highs level off around 86. With your Somerset 106 forecast, I'm staff meteorologist Megan Mulford. Right now, 88.
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It's Hozier with Too Sweet. So are you ready to go back to work tomorrow? Yeah, right, huh? What do you think would cost your employer more, you or a humanoid robot? Well, according to one report, a two-legged humanoid robot in a factory would cost an employer about $400,000 over 5 years. Is that more than your salary? Keep in mind, it's not just what you're paid. It's the employer portion of your Social Security taxes and benefits like insurance and retirement plans. One good thing about my salary, it would take a really cheap robot to replace me.

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Getting tipsy with a Shaboozy on this Sunday. I am Craig Collins. Thank you so much for making me part of your weekend. I hope you have an excellent work week ahead. Next weekend, I'm going to be doing some traveling, so I won't be with you again until the weekend of the 26th. Stay safe, and I look forward to talking with you then.

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3: Lots of sunshine this afternoon with daytime highs approaching 89. Westerly winds 5 to 10 miles an hour. Mainly clear skies again tonight. Lows dip down to about 67. 86 tomorrow, partly cloudy. Dry Tuesday and Wednesday under sunny skies with highs in the low 90s. With your Somerset 106 forecast, I'm staff meteorologist Megan Mulford. Right now, 90.
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5: Lots of sunshine this afternoon with daytime highs approaching 89. Westerly winds 5 to 10 miles an hour. Mainly clear skies again tonight. Lows dip down to about 67. 86 tomorrow, partly cloudy. Dry Tuesday and Wednesday under sunny skies with highs in the low 90s. With your Somerset 106 forecast, I'm staff meteorologist Megan Mulford. Right now, 90.
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One more night. That's Maroon 5. Hi there. How's it going? It's Andrew J. Thanks for making me part of your weekend. All set to get ourselves back into another work week coming up. Stick around. Alicia Keys right around the corner.

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From the Toy Story 5 soundtrack, Taylor Swift, I Knew It, I Knew You. Welcome for your Sunday. It is Andrew J. Glad to have you along this afternoon as you get through the tail end of your weekend. Got Alex Warren coming your way.

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5: Somerset 106 weather.
6: Lows level off around 66. Tonight, under mainly clear skies, winds out of the northwest at around 5 miles an hour. A mix of clouds and sun tomorrow. Daytime highs approaching 86. Tomorrow night, 61. Clear skies and dry Tuesday and Wednesday with highs in the low 90s. With your Somerset 106 forecast, I'm staff meteorologist Megan Mulford. Currently, 90.
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6: Lows level off around 66. Tonight, under mainly clear skies, winds out of the northwest at around 5 miles an hour. A mix of clouds and sun tomorrow. Daytime highs approaching 86. Tomorrow night, 61. Clear skies and dry Tuesday and Wednesday with highs in the low 90s. With your Somerset 106 forecast, I'm staff meteorologist Megan Mulford. Currently, 90.
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One of the biggest songs on the planet right now for Bella Langley. It's Choosing Texas. Great to have you here for your Sunday. It's Andrew J. Stick around. We go back to the 80s for Naked Eyes coming up, and Shawn Mendes around the corner, too.

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5: 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Get the forecast and high and low temperatures for today and tomorrow. 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

It's Leona Lewis. That is Bleeding Love. It is Andrew J with you. How is your Sunday treating you? Glad to have you here. Hang tight at 80s Classic Journey coming up.

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3: Lows level off around 66. Tonight, under mainly clear skies, winds out of the northwest at around 5 miles an hour. A mix of clouds and sun tomorrow. Daytime highs approaching 86. Tomorrow night, 61. Clear skies and dry Tuesday and Wednesday with highs in the low 90s. With your Somerset 106 forecast, I'm staff meteorologist Megan Mulford. Currently, 90.
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4: 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Get the forecast and high and low temperatures for today and tomorrow. 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

Thunder. It is Imagine Dragons. Hi there, it's Andrew J here on your weekend. Today, by the way, International Chocolate Day. I feel like this is a day I've been training for all my life, to be honest. Hey, hang on. I got TLC right around the corner.

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8: Lows level off around 66. Tonight, under mainly clear skies, winds out of the northwest at around 5 miles an hour. A mix of clouds and sun tomorrow. Daytime highs approaching 86. Tomorrow night, 61. Clear skies and dry Tuesday and Wednesday with highs in the low 90s. With your Somerset 106 forecast, I'm staff meteorologist Megan Mulford. Currently, 90.
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7: Lows level off around 66. Tonight, under mainly clear skies, winds out of the northwest at around 5 miles an hour. A mix of clouds and sun tomorrow. Daytime highs approaching 86. Tomorrow night, 61. Clear skies and dry Tuesday and Wednesday with highs in the low 90s. With your Somerset 106 forecast, I'm staff meteorologist Megan Mulford. Currently, 90.
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Just died in your arms. It is the Cutting Crew from 1986. How's it going? It's Andrew J. Welcome. Great to have you here on your weekend with Ed Sheeran. This is Camera.

0: good till the last drop. 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

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It is Sober. And we are all long overdue for something new from Pink. She's sort of been pretty quiet. Hopefully she's working on something. You stick around. I've got Maroon 5 lined up.

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4: Lows level off around 66. Tonight, under mainly clear skies, winds out of the northwest at around 5 miles an hour. A mix of clouds and sun tomorrow. Daytime highs approaching 86. Tomorrow night, 61. Clear skies and dry Tuesday and Wednesday with highs in the low 90s. With your Somerset 106 forecast, I'm staff meteorologist Megan Mulford. Currently, 90.
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Justin Bieber with Daisies. Great to have you along. It is Andrew J. Sorry, I did not bring you any flowers here on your Sunday. I do bring you the Chainsmokers and Coldplay coming up next.

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1: Hey, where you going? 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

It's Teddy Swims, Mr. Know-It-All. Great to have you here. It is Andrew Jay, and I hope you are having a great weekend. Stick around for Sabrina Carpenter.

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3: Lows level off around 66. Tonight, under mainly clear skies, winds out of the northwest at around 5 miles an hour. A mix of clouds and sun tomorrow. Daytime highs approaching 86. Tomorrow night, 61. Clear skies and dry Tuesday and Wednesday with highs in the low 90s. With your Somerset 106 forecast, I'm staff meteorologist Megan Mulford. Right now, it's 88 degrees.
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Bad Scarf of Luke Combs. 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Stick around. I've got Jason Mraz coming your way.

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3: Lows level off around 66. Tonight, under mainly clear skies, winds out of the northwest at around 5 miles an hour. A mix of clouds and sun tomorrow. Daytime highs approaching 86. Tomorrow night, 61. Clear skies and dry Tuesday and Wednesday with highs in the low 90s. With your Somerset 106 forecast, I'm staff meteorologist Megan Mulford. Right now, it's 88 degrees.
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1: This is Officer Theodore Wax with the Somerset Police Department. 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
3: Somerset 106 weather.
4: 66 tonight under mainly clear skies, winds out of the northwest at around 5 miles an hour. A mix of clouds and sun tomorrow, daytime highs approaching 86. 61 tomorrow night, mainly clear skies. Clear skies and dry Tuesday and Wednesday with highs in the low 90s. With your Somerset 106 forecast, I'm staff meteorologist Megan Mulford. 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
0: Your perfect music mix on Somerset 106. 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